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2: We've completed the signing of Andrew Santos from Chelsea for £50 million. The agreement is broken up into a guaranteed £48 million plus £2 million in add-ons. Chelsea will also retain a 10% sell-on clause. The 22-year-old Brazil international faced a battle for regular game time in 2026-2027, given Chelsea will not participate in the European competition. His long-term pursuit of becoming a first-team starter at the club was further hindered by Moises Caicedo extending his contract until 2033 earlier this year. That's what's trending on Kenya's Kiss.
3: This is not just another morning show. This is your reality check with a vibe. With a vibe. It's Jeremy and Sid.
4: This is love.
3: 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Real conversations.
4: This is fun.
3: Real reactions. And just a little bit of chaos.
5: Yes, coming up this hour, it is all about the music, all about the conversations. We're going to be talking about a guy who was caught in school with some crazy stuff. We're going to be talking about Sid's love for Jaluo men and the Jaluo language on its own, and that and so much more. Do remember, the next hour is a chance for you to win 20,000 shillings. In the meantime, here's Wakadinale. Last dance.

0: right there. Press back just about 10 minutes. It's 7 in the morning, wherever you tune in from, 0711-046-100.
1: Let me take you to Nyabundo Secondary School.
0: Uh-huh.
1: What is happening in Nyabundo Secondary School? So, students were, you know, had gone for midterms.
0: Yeah.
1: They were reporting back to school. Usually when kids are reporting back to school, they carry shopping. Tissue, maybe pads, maybe a new book, a new pen. But what was a student found with? Alipatikana na simu, alipatikana na slasher.
0: Panga.
1: Slasher. So unajua kuna panga na kuna slasher moju.
0: Slasher ni ile iko na ile chini.
1: Slasher.
0: That's the same way.
1: Cheki. Akapatikana na tei. 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Akapatikana na matchbox. Akapatikana na home clad.
0: Home clad ni nini?
1: Like home clothes.
0: Oh.
1: Alikuwa hiyo ndio alikuwa anajaribu kusnikisha shule.
0: What is going on with people in school, man?
1: Me, I'm seeing this story. I remember when I was in school, for me, contraband used to be snacks. Like, I wanted to sneak in snacks.
0: That's the difference.
1: So bad. Uh-huh. Like, the lengths we went to sneak in snacks.
0: Yeah.
1: And so the contrast for me is that now kids, what do you mean you are carrying a matchbox to school? What do you mean?
0: Alcohol. By the way, Sid, you can agree with me or not, but beating is a way of discipline. If you think about it, back in the day, like you were saying, the only thing you could sneak in was snacks. Because if you were caught with, a phone, ungepigwaje.
1: You know, a phone, kwanza, they used to do random checks.
0: Searches. Now, right. You're telling me, amekuja na slasher. Slasher kuwa nani?
1: I'm just wondering.
0: Alcohol. Akona matchbox. You know, discipline has to be there.
1: Sisi ilikuwa usneak Royco ndio uweke some extra flavor
0: inside.
1: Food.
0: And that's what I mean. Discipline has to come back into schools.
1: But
0: these guys are not scared.
1: Kenyans, it's not like Kenyan schools are not beating kids. They are. That's a thing that is still
0: there's
1: got to
0: be something that has changed.
1: Right. And that's what I'm wondering.
0: I ain't sure because, man, there's no way this guy can actually be so brave to carry all those things.
1: I love to imagine being the parent of that kid. I love to pigiwe uambiwe, hey, mtoto wako hapa tumepata amebeba ulifunzwa na nani? Ulifunzwa na
0: real,
1: nani?
0: Ulitoa wapi?
1: And for what? And that's why I'm just like, kids want to rush to experience all these things, feeling like maybe you're missing out. You're not missing out. Like, imagine, take it from me. Mimi nilikuwa nasikia shule watu wamesnikisha ati simu.
0: Yeah.
1: I'm wondering, what is this you're missing out on that you absolutely have to have?
0: Nini unataka kwa simu when you're in school, surely?
1: Hey, mimi nimeshtuka. Let us know what you think about this on the hashtag Jeremy and Sid right now. Busybody. By who?
0: Black Bones.

0: conversations, yeah. Real reactions, yeah. A little chaos.
1: Let's go.
0: Jeremy and Sid on The Morning Kiss.
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4: 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The day is ready for you. Kama uko side ya Waiyaki Way, slight traffic. Wapi, eneo gani? As you head towards Brookside, that's where it looks like the traffic is at. Wasotika Road, Garden City, slight traffic. Also, when you get to GSU headquarters, through Save, through Pangani. Kama uko side ya DCI, that's where the traffic is at if you are on Kiambu Road. Wasoa Langata Road. Let's see what's happening on Langata Road. Nairobi Safari Walk slows down. Also, as you approach T-Mall, it slows down.
5: James Gishu, I can see it is starting to become busy. Lavington, Kilaleshwa areas. Traffic is starting to build up. If you're coming towards Junction Mall, there is traffic on Ngong Road alone. And Naivasha Road is not looking too bad. Westlands, Parklands, Akukokubai at all.
4: 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Ooh.
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0: off of me playing right here on The Morning Kiss. It is about 22 minutes into 7 in the morning. Wherever you tune in from, everyone's forget. We want to know what you are up to.
1: Sheng is spoiling languages in high schools and primary schools. This is according to COOPS. Now, you know, students are being placed, right? COOPS is placing students in universities. And they've noted with great concern that weak performances are being reported in English, Kiswahili, math, and sciences. And largely, they are blaming the use of Sheng and informal language to express yourself, and a lot of young people prioritizing Sheng as opposed to paying attention to the language.
0: Swahili and English. Yeah. I couldn't agree more, man. I remember back in the day, I used to completely disagree with this. I went to school in Mombasa.
1: Yeah.
0: And I went to an IG school, right?
1: Okay. Mm-hmm.
0: So they told us, because it's an IG school, they want us only to learn English. If we did like Swahili and stuff, we will not concentrate on English and we're going to fail. And they wanted us to have good English. I didn't agree with that.
1: They wanted you guys to have global advantage because English is used in most of these other countries.
0: I guess so. Yeah. I didn't agree with that, mm-hmm. but I can see where they're coming from. Because if we could speak Swahili, Sheng, all these languages, even in Swahili, sometimes in your exam, you know, because in your head you're thinking in Sheng.
1: Yeah.
0: So instead of writing the answer in Swahili, you could write it in Sheng.
1: Could you?
0: I'm saying that's what's going to happen because that's how you start to think.
1: Right. That's true.
0: You think in Sheng.
1: Right.
0: So even sometimes that's the first thing that will come to your head. Even sometimes maybe in an exam room, you'll be thinking, oh my God, is it, you know, trouser mani toja? You don't even know what's the right thing to say.
1: I agree. And you know, that's the thing. Yeah. There's nothing wrong with developing Sheng because it's our own kind of creation as Kenyans.
0: Yes. Yes.
1: But so ikifika kwa shule, ikifika kwa mambo ya shule uko class, you guys don't want to pay attention to the fasihis.
0: Yeah, yeah.
1: Attention to the set books. A lot of people shy away from the languages. I don't know. There's an attitude thing. For me, I used to have attitude to maths.
0: To maths.
1: And the science.
0: Trust, we know that. But for real, I feel like they should ban Sheng.
1: But the Englishes and the Swahilis. And the reason why I'm able to communicate effectively as well. Sasa watu ambie. Do you really believe that this Sheng thing is too overboard to a point where people are not able to express themselves in proper language? Is that what you think?

0: says you are my peace. You have let go of so many things. You have, he has carried you stupid for so long. He's like, ooh, I can step on her and she'll say nothing.
1: Kona, you're my peace means when I come from work, you're not shouting at me. When you're my peace, it means when I finish work, the only place I want to go is where you are.
0: Mm-hmm.
1: When you're my peace, you know, mm-hmm. it just means when I see you, I just smile.
0: Where can you go? Sasa, you can come and help us deduce some of these things men say and what they really mean. Someone is on the line. What is your name?
2: My name is Manu.
0: Manu.
2: Uh-huh.
0: Mwanaume akiambia dem the following anamaanisha nini? And I feel like you are an honest man.
2: I'm a man.
0: Are you honest? Goja. Mwanaume akisema, I need someone who understands me.
2: Akisema hapo hivyo, ujue ni wewe anamaanishana na wewe. Anataka ufunge jicho.
0: Ufunge jicho akubebe ujinga, si ndio? You've already said it. Me and you are in agreement. Have a lovely day. Thank you. We agree.
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5: Keeping you moving. This is Kenya's Kiss Jambuster.
1: Yes, sir. Traffic is looking as follows. If you're on Thika Road, there's a lot of traffic as you come all the way from Garden City Mall all the way down till around the National Museum of Kenya. When you look at, if you're in Peponi sides, if you're coming from Gigiri to Mudhaiga, there's a lot of traffic on that Limuru Road. Peponi Road, there's no traffic yet. If you're coming James Gishuru, I can see there's no traffic at all. Kileleshwa, Kilimani has started to build up. Naivasha Road, I see, has also started to build up. But coming up this hour is Morocco, Joshua Baraka.
5: Kiss. The Jambuster. All the hits, back to back.

0: Yes, it is 10 minutes to 8 in the morning and it is an amazing one.
1: Sasa nisimeze mandazi yangu, nisimeze mandazi juu, lazima tuingie.
0: Usidiwe, usidiwe.
1: Acha nimeze mandazi, man.
0: Now, if you are tuned in, Kakamega, we are coming to you, and we are coming to you on the 30th of July. We're going to be bringing the heat to Western Kenya and to those streets. Expect great music, great energy.
1: Yes, indeed, and we cannot wait to come and see you and vibe with you. It is going to be amazing.

Burukanga. A Burukanga right there, 2 minutes to eight in the morning, wherever you tune in from. The Agave Affair is coming up. Now, it is happening on Saturday, 25th of July, and it's going to be hosted at the KICC. I'm telling you, the other day we went there and we got to learn how to make cocktails. I got to learn how hard it is actually to make cocktails, but it is actually easy. So you need to go there that day if you want to expect, you know, curated tastings, great music, incredible entertainment, and amazing vibes. My suggestion to you is get a squad of six people, because you're going to save almost 3,000 shillings, because six people is 6,000 shillings. But if you get a single ticket, it is 1,500 shillings. 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

0: Mark Kitau. Interior Cabinet Secretary Kipchumba Murkomen has assured residents of Olkalawa that Thursday's by-election would proceed under stringent security measures. Speaking in Lokoroni, Turkana County, confirmed that the government will deploy a substantial contingent of police officers to prevent violence and guarantee a peaceful, free and fair election.
1: Ile elections ya 2016 itakuwa ya huru na itakuwa salama. Tutaweka maskari hata kama kwa police station na itaji askari 100 tutaweka pale. Kwa sababu tunajua kuna watu wanataka kuleta vuruku. Ndiyo wa blame police na ku blame serikali.
0: Former Law Society of Kenya President Faith Odhiambo has called for authorities to hold accountable those she alleges organize and finance politically motivated violence. In a statement, Odhiambo said Kenya should focus on prosecuting the alleged financiers of criminal gangs rather than only arresting those who carry out attacks. Odhiambo said the country was facing what she described as an organized system of political violence and urged authorities to dismantle the system sustaining criminal gangs.
2: 13 suspected state security officers in 4 Subarus attempted to gain entry into TISA offices. This pattern of state-led attacks and intimidation of vocal human rights defenders is clearly visible.
0: The government has increased funding for university scholarships to 30.8 billion Kenyan shillings for the 2026-2027 financial year under the student-centered funding model. The university's fund says more than 400,000 students have benefited since the program began in 2023. Applications for scholarships and help loans are free and submitted once every academic year. Ex-military officer Peter Muguri is expected to be sentenced today after being convicted on 3 counts of murder. Muguri, who held the rank of major and was previously stationed at the Laikipia ABS, was found guilty of murdering his 2 young children and their mother in October 2019. The court heard that on the morning of October 26, 2019, Muguri took the children out under the pretext of showing them around the grounds before killing them. Later that evening, he also killed their mother. Manchester United have completed the signing of Andre Santos from Chelsea for £50 million. The agreement is broken up into a guaranteed £48 million plus £2 million in add-ons. Chelsea will also retain a 10% sell-on clause. The 22-year-old Brazil international faced a battle for regular game time in 2026-2027, given Chelsea will not participate in the European competition. His long-term pursuit of becoming a first-team starter, the club was further hindered by Moises Caicedo extending his contract until 2033 earlier this year. That's what's trending on Kenya's Kiss.
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6: 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Yes, Kisses, it is about that time where you get to win 20,000 shillings. 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
7: 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Also, let's talk about gifting culture in this hour. 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Let's talk about that. And then Davido Amedu, you'll find out in this hour. But for now, let's play.

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2: Yes, Kisses, wherever you tune in for it, it's time to win 20,000 shillings. 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
3: But then for the ultimate grand prize of Akabanga chili oil. Oh, Akabanga chili oil has replaced porridge.
2: Sid, you're too
3: You are
2: mean,
3: no longer
2: man.
3: Going to drink porridge if you don't You will have some Akabanga chili oil. So come one, come all, let us play this game.
2: Bariyako, what is your full name and where you tuned in from, bro?
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2: Uh-huh, na wita watia, unaituaje?
4: Unaituwa Manu. I don't have to leave your 10 seconds.
2: Manu, are you sure you've not played this game? What is your full name?
4: No,
2: what is your full name, please? Oh, lakini jina yako, please give us your full name.
4: Emmanuel Mwangi.
3: Emmanuel Mwangi. Mr. Mwangi,
4: yeah.
3: Unajua Akabanga? Sijui kama unajua Akabanga.
4: Edi Akabanga.
3: Kuna chili inaitwa Akabanga. Utakula Akabanga chili ukikosa kujua hizi wimbo within 20 seconds.
4: Dajaribu.
3: Aya, your timer starts now. If you follow me, baby, can I get
2: one? If you follow me, baby, can I get one? Nana, I'm forgetting the river. You see? He didn't come again, bro.
3: He didn't come again. Unakula Akabanga.
2: Hey, bro, everybody, it's Yondoro. Your timer is over.
3: Ukule Akabanga. Ukule Akabanga. We look for someone else.
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3: Hello, hello. Hello. Good morning.
4: Good morning. Kwa Dixon Kiptanui hapa.
3: Unaitwa Peter?
4: Dixon Kiptanui.
2: Dixon Kiptanui.
3: Kiptanui, have you played this game before?
4: I've not played before.
3: Mr. Kiptanui, are you familiar with Akabanga chili oil?
4: No, too bad. Today, no, I'm not.
3: But don't worry. Today, you will be familiar with it if you are not able to figure out 5 songs within 20 seconds. Uko chonjo?
4: Uko chonjo.
3: Aya, what song is this?
5: If you follow me, baby, can I get one? If you follow me, baby, can I get one?
4: Nikita Kering, nuwate.
3: Aya.
2: Well done, bro.
3: Allah Kiptanui. You have you have 13 seconds to go. Shall we continue?
4: Yeah, I have to continue.
3: All right, your second song right now. Ukutakula Akabanga. Ukule Akabanga uwashwe uanze kutoa sweat. Jasho jebamba. You are wrong. You are wrong. Umejua ya Nikita Kering kukosa. Aje. Walai. Wawe kula Akabanga. Tomorrow is another day.
2: Kiss of him, hello.
6: Hi, good morning.
3: Good morning, sir. What is your name?
6: I'm Henry Manga.
3: Henry?
6: Yes.
3: Mr. Henry, unajua Akabanga oil. Utakula Akabanga oil if you're not able to figure out 5 songs in 20 seconds. Akabanga oil will make you sweat profusely. In addition to it making you sweat profusely, you will not believe the kind of pain you will be in. Are you ready?
6: Yes, I'm ready.
3: Your timer starts now.
5: If you follow me, baby, can I get one?
6: If you follow me, baby, can I get one?
3: Hello?
2: Well done, bro.
3: All right, you have 16 seconds to go.
6: Yes.
3: We continue.
6: Let's continue.
3: All right, your second song right now. Hiya. What song is this?
4: Richard Drew. Mimi na wewe nikita kering.
3: Hiya. Bridget Brew, amesema uende utafute Akabanga. Tafuta Akabanga. You are wrong. You are wrong. You are wrong.
4: you.

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5: Yes, you had quotas on Thika Road. That's where it seems like that traffic on Thika Road has been stagnant for the most part of the morning through KCA University. Through Pangani, you'll also find it ukiingia Ngara as you get into the CBD. Slight traffic around Brookside on Waiyaki Way. Nairobi Safari Walk, a little bit of traffic. Also ukifika Uhuru Gardens on Langatu Road heading towards Sunshine and also Western Hotel towards T-Mall. It's also building around Capital Center on Mombasa Road.
6: Oloi Tok Tok Road is where the traffic is at. If you're on that road, just know it's about to be a long one. Owens Kodek is starting to build up. Ngong Road, it's surprising. There's not too much traffic. There is traffic, but it is moving. Naivasha Road, I can see Imeanza Kujenga Uko. If you're in Parklands coming from Gigiri, you're headed towards Mudhaiga. There is traffic on that road. Peponi Road, you are good to go. So if you're trying to go on that road, I suggest you use Peponi Road. Lakini, right now, let Justin Bieber slow it down just a little.
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0: Yes, sir. Charisma right there with Tender Willy Urao. 31 minutes into 8 in the morning. And I just want to say a big shout out to my like Shege, who's tuned in Kino. Anasema, he's here, tuned in. Berevian, who is our biggest fan, apparently, but a silent fan. He's saying, hello, Sid. Hi. Hello, Jeremy. And we have Kish, who's tuned in Nyeri, requesting For and to Enjoy by Ben Soul. We will check that one for you. He's saying, Koi, have a blessed Tuesday.
1: Koi, I'm Kama Kwa.
0: Bado, but
1: shout out to Koi, man.
0: Big shout out also to Kush Malde, who's joined us today for the very first time. I'm Kama Nairobi. Mm. But yes, sir. Now, yesterday, I was reading about Davido.
1: Yeah.
0: Now, Davido was saying how his biggest fear, yes, is not knowing when to quit music.
1: Ooh.
0: And it also says in the Bible, like, every human is here and he's sent here to do something. Mm. But you have to know when the right time to leave is.
1: Okay, okay, okay.
0: Now, Cristiano Ronaldo, who was playing football in the World Cup the other day, he was actually referring to him, Davido, and he was like, look at Cristiano Ronaldo. After everything he's done for football, we can basically say he is the greatest footballer to ever live.
1: Yeah.
0: People were laughing at him during the World Cup because his team didn't do that well. But this is a team sport, you know. It's
1: but not did he do well? Himself. Did Cristiano do well?
0: He tried. Let's say he tried. He did as best as he did.
1: Yeah.
0: And I always say, I pray to God every day that even one day when it's my time to give it up, I know when to pack my bags.
1: A good dancer knows when to exit the stage.
0: You know that.
1: Okay.
0: So Davido was saying that's his greatest fear. I want to know, what is your greatest fear?
1: My greatest fear is having to go back to where I came from. Like,
0: under
1: the control of my parents. Yes. That was my hardest time, man. I used to pray to God to grow up. And I used to ask him if you can sustain me for real. Like, even now when I live alone, I tell God, it's only up from here, man.
0: Yeah.
1: I can't go down because I've come from very troublesome days. These days I get to enjoy.

0: These days I'm in the house cooking. Kama jana nilikuwa tunaoga nikikumbuka tu them days, yani. I was crying in the shower, just so grateful.
1: That's so cute. Because
0: God, I'm in Tombali, walai. So, low-key, that's my worst fear, but I don't live with that. Like, I just know there's no way I'm ever going to go back.
1: We love growth. We love growth. I'll tell you, that's my biggest fear as well, man.
0: What's like, yours?
1: That's my biggest fear as well, like, going back to where I've come from. I've come from such a long way, and I just thank God for everything that I've done. And I never want to fall back or fall short again.
0: Right.
1: And just to make my parents proud every day is what I live for.
0: I mean, it has been a kusota.
1: Yeah. Hey, kusota is the worst thing out there.
0: What is your worst fear? Can we trauma bond on 0711 046 100? Because yes.

0: Justin Bieber and Gunna right there. That's just the way it is. 23 minutes to 8-9 in the morning.
1: Indian Gomeni, Justin Bieber, and Samanga. Oh, whoa, whoa.
0: Sid, you need help for real, man.
1: Yes, Jackie, you're asking me about my worst fear.
0: What is your biggest fear? Actually, I've just remembered another one, mine.
1: Ka kuna kitu muogopa ni kuandika jina God. Na small letters.
0: Hey.
1: Najayo utashika next year.
0: Unagopa God. I love that. That's such a deep one, man.
1: Unajayo ni lyric ya nani?
0: Sidri. Maybe yeah, major? I'll give major.
1: Oh, yeah. Oh. Did you guess
0: what
1: it?
0: What do you mean,
1: you my guessed it right. Yeah, that's major. Shout out to major. At least, what is your worst fear?
0: Losing my parents, actually.
1: Oh.
0: I feel like we've figured an age where our parents are getting old. Mm. And so many times you just hear many of your friends, they've lost their parents. And I think that's the thing that will really break me, man.
1: I hear you. Also, we are inviting you. We're inviting you to Kakamega. Kakamega. There's a roadshow coming to you live and direct. The Radio Africa Roadshow coming to Kakamega for us to sing and dance and enjoy a good time with you. It's going to be amazing and I cannot wait.
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0: Yes, sir. Just about 44 minutes into 8 in the morning. Wherever you're tuning in from, we love it today. It is Tuesday out here, but this is the Morning Kiss. And we're inviting you to the Agave Affair, which is going to be happening on the 25th of July at the KICC. Now, you're going to have one of your favorite music playing. You're going to have great curating tastings and, of course, amazing vibes.
1: If you were to bring anyone to the Agave Affair, who would you bring?
0: To the Agave Affair.
1: And don't feel pressure to say me because, like, you know, don't feel any pressure.
0: Yeah, Paul. I'd bring my boys, man. I'd love to know how to make cocktails. You know those times you're in your house on a Friday, you just want some cocktails. I'd bring my boys just to learn how to make a few here and there.
1: And who else?
0: Unataka nini seme nani?
1: Tuseme tu. Kwani unajizuia? Usijizuie sana.
0: Naweza leta my crush.
1: Okay, na nani mwingine?
0: Ay, sijui.
1: Walai.
0: What do you mean? Lazima tuende pamoja, so tuko mimi, wewe, my boys, my crush. Tuko sawa.
1: Oh, crush ni nani?
0: Ah, story for another day.
1: Get your tickets from tickethere2.com. 1,500 for you if you're coming alone, but don't come alone. Bring your friends. If you're coming mkiwa mtu sita, it's going to be how much?
0: 6,000 bob.
2: 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Jeremy and Sid on the Morning Kiss. Keeping you moving. This is Kenya's Kiss Jambusta.
1: Mombasa Road, Capital Center. That's where the traffic is at for the most part. If you're using Langata Road, I see traffic as you head on towards T-Mall, which means it's looking clear. Hadi ufike, apani wapi, apani sunshine. Heading towards Western Hotel. If you're on Thicker Road, a bit of traffic around KCA University, but majorly from Save to Pangani and also Ngara. Where else?
0: Yes, sir. Nangalia pa Peponi Road, there's no traffic. Limuru Road has started to look much better. I can see James Gishuru. Nikakuna traffic sana. Gong Road is not too bad. Owens Kodek, though, there's a lot of traffic on that road. Up next, here's the fate of Ophelia Taylor.
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0: I'll tell you what, I'm 100% not built for 9-to-5. As in a place ni keti kwa desk hivi, 9-to-5 kila siku. 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Cause nitatembea, nitembee.
1: Hey. I don't think creatives are meant for a 9-to-5 for real.
0: For real, for real. That was Project Blue right there. And this is the morning kiss. Now, we all have bad days. Mm-hmm. We all definitely have bad days. And we all have different ways of, you know, going through that day. Mm-hmm. I mean, if you have a bad day, that doesn't mean that's the end of your day. Mm-hmm. I always think of a positive thing or do something to make your day a bit better and your day will change.
1: Right.
0: So what do you do to make your day a bit better?
1: Definitely listen to music. I like to cook.
0: Mm-hmm.
1: I'm also teaching myself, yeah? When something bad happens, it's just that one thing that's happened. It's not my whole life.
0: Yeah.
1: While kitambo nilikuanga hivyo, like, I used to internalize a lot of things. So I'm teaching myself, you know what? Hata kama ni mimi nimeblanda. Kwanza nimekuja pia ku disenter shame.
0: Yeah.
1: So I have more grace for myself.
0: Like
1: so
0: Justin Bieber in Ghana said, it is what it is. It is what it is. When something happens, you can't change that.
1: Right.
0: Yeah.
1: The internal self-talk I have, because it's also what happens in the mental, I am working on it so much that it's a kind voice in my head, you know? It's a voice that helps me process things. So that's what kind of what I do. Music and I cook. Kama jana nilikuwa na stress too sijui nilikuwa na stress nikapika.
0: Ukapika nini ukaunguza juu? What you have lunches?
1: Lakini yo kuku haikuiva vizuri. Nili marinate yo kuku. Acha nikwambie though.
0: Acha nikwambie.
1: Let me tell you something.
0: What?
1: So I discovered a new way to marinate. And that's what I'm telling you. Cooking calms me down because I even come up with my own recipes.
0: But
1: so,
0: you can't cook. You
1: listen,
0: either unguza
1: so
0: the cake.
1: The marinate I worked on. So you ask me which was the marinade. So nika chukua garlic, nika zi blend. Nikaeka nini ginger, nika blend. Nikaeka kichungu kwayo nini blender. See, it became a paste. Then I cooked it. I put some oil in a saucepan.
0: Uh-huh.
1: And then I cooked it for a bit. That became my marinade, right? Nikaipaka pale kwa kuku, ikakuwa lathered, you know? Alafu nikaeka hiyo kuku for like an hour. While I was doing that, I was folding my clothes. I was just doing house stuff, right? Eyo kuku. Ni vile, I don't know how long inafa kukua kwa oven. So ikakuja ikiwa undercooked.
0: Red,
1: so
0: kidogo.
1: I'm going to go back, because I didn't eat it jana. I'm going to go back and reheat it in the oven, because it was too late for me to. But I like to cook, man. I like to also come up with my own two recipes.
0: To Sid's future husband, if you're tuned in today, I pray kuangalia chef. I'm a cook, I'm a
1: well,
0: you pique.
1: Be the cook.
0: Hey, Sid.
1: So when we come back, find out what Jeremy does to decompress and to release stress.

0: Chicky, I hope you got some dancing space because it is time to shake it to the max. So Moily Skilly Bang right there. This is the morning kiss.
1: What do you do when you're stressed and you want to decompress?
0: When I'm stressed and I want to decompress, I listen to music. I feel like music really changes my mood all the time.
1: Let's get more specific. Who do you listen to?
0: It depends on what has pissed me off or what it is. Then it will go to R&B, owns,
1: you don't
0: hip-hop.
1: Have a go-to artist, just like the one?
0: See, now, it depends. Kama ni dema, mini jamisha, tank is an R&B. If it's work, then I'll listen to like some J. Cole.
1: Okay.
0: You know? But I also like, if it's in the evening and I've had a bad day, let's say, I'll go home and watch a sad movie. I don't know why I feel like a sad movie will just make my day feel a bit better. You know,
1: really?
0: If that has happened to him, I mean, my day wasn't so bad.
1: Like you're looking
0: worst
1: to relate
0: happen.
1: To someone.
0: Yes.
1: You know who is my go-to artist when I'm listening to music
0: who?
1: Always?
0: Who?
1: MJ.
0: MJ.
1: And then MJ has a song called Keep the Faith, yeah?
0: Mm-hmm.
1: Keep the Faith is the one song that when I'm feeling down, I always listen to. And a bit of Kirk Franklin and some gospel too.
0: Yeah, I listen to a lot of gospel.
1: I
0: was showing you my
1: gospel.
0: YouTube is basically all gospel.
1: When I'm down kifedha.
0: Uh-huh.
1: Unikumbuke.
0: Unakumbuka Yesu ndio ule.
1: You know that song for Christina Shusho, Unikumbuke. Ah, that one will take you to tears. You think Akabanga oil is going to make you cry? Christina Shusho.
0: Ndio yo.
1: Christina Shusho in Unikumbuke will make you shed a few tears, and then inakutoka too. Sometimes just crying gets
0: exactly.
1: you that release, you
0: I think
1: know.
0: It does, yeah.
1: Sasa kuna earlier on we're talking about these men who beat on their wives.
0: Mm.
1: Now they need to look for other ways to release that stress.
0: Yeah.
1: When the
0: sure.
1: G mama wende ujitandike.
0: Ama tutafute ba. Lakini wasana wetu muache tafadhali.
1: Yeah, don't use physical, don't be physical to release your stress. But you can let us know on the hashtag Jeremy and Sid. Ata kama ni ati feel stressed unasikiza Jeremy and Sid. We'll take it. Yes.
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3: 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Good vibes.
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1: Okay, get me me deeper. 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But pana, wait. 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Aya, ya, I haven't even drunk my coffee yet. Ah, inachangamsha. Hey, kabaridi vizuri, can you feel?
2: 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Game ni moto, coke ni baridi.

0: hosted by Mark Gitau. Nakuru Town East Member of Parliament David Gikari is expected to appear before the Independent Electoral and Boundaries Commission Code of Conduct Enforcement Committee this morning over alleged breach of the Electoral Code of Conduct during the Olkalal by-election campaigns. Yesterday afternoon, the committee rejected claims that the legislator had not been served or was medically unable to attend the hearing. Chairperson Lutalala Mukwana said there was no evidence before the committee to support the medical claim.
1: It has been decided that these proceedings will adjourn until tomorrow morning at 9 a.m. that the Honorable Member may present himself so that these proceedings may commence.
0: Interior Cabinet Secretary Kipchumba Murkomen has warned that politicians found to be financing goons to instigate political violence will face arrest and prosecution once investigators gather sufficient evidence. Speaking in Lokori, Turkana County, the CS confirmed that security agencies have escalated the investigations, targeting not only those directly involved in violent attacks, but also the individuals responsible for their funding and organization.
2: Kuna watu wanasema wanasiasa washikwe, tutawashika tu, tukishafikia hawa kwa evidence, tutawashika. Lakini mtu ya kwanza ya kushikwa ni mwenye alipatikana na mawe, alipatikana na panga, alipatikana kupika mwenzake.
0: The EACC has reaffirmed its directive on political neutrality among state officers, warning those barred from politics to avoid partisan activities. CEO Abdi Mohamud said the commission has not received formal complaints on political involvement but remains alert. He noted that early advisories clearly prohibit state officers from participating in campaigns or promoting political parties, urging strict compliance with the law.
3: If that issue comes to our attention, of course we will come in. We've issued advisories even as recent as early this year, where we clearly directed that state officers are not supposed to take part in any campaigns.
0: Slaven Bilic has been appointed as the new head coach of Croatia. The 57-year-old previously led the team between 2006 and 2012, and his appointment comes following the departure of Zlatko Dalic after their World Cup exit. Croatia finished second in Group L, 1 point behind England, but were knocked out with a 2-1 defeat to Portugal in the round of 32. Bilic won 44 international caps as a central defender, scoring 3 goals and featuring at Euro 1996 and the 1998 World Cup. That's what's trending on Kenya's Kiss.
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6: I definitely love my Tuesdays. It's been an amazing one. But this is The Morning Kiss. It is about 4 minutes into night, wherever you're tuned in from. My name is Jeremy Wahome.
7: And Sid Mboy, Davido, Burna Boy. They're being asked to do something by their government. Stick around and find out what. Haya, nini nyingine? Has love died? Let us revisit that conversation. And then also, these token prizes, these electricity prizes. Wewe, imekupata ukiwa na pesa ngapi kwa bank. We're going to talk about that. But also, keeping your company's great music. Like who?
6: Sean Paul, ready for the ride.

0: let's go.
1: Yes, sir, that is a World Cup song, and I love it absolutely. Shakira right there, and Burna Boy, the African Giant, die. It is about 12 minutes into 9. Wherever you tuned in from, by the way, we still want to hear your voice. We want to know where you've woken up. We want to know if you're going to school, if you're going to work. 0711-046-100.
2: Freshly, after we just talked about the ordeal between Otile Brown and Jovial, Jovial has decided to apologize to Otile Brown.
1: Well, I don't think it was an apology, to be honest, yeah? It was one of those where she said something, Otile came in with a very deep conversation. And I even saw that comment and I was just like, oh my days, that's actually so deep. Can you imagine what even the kid thought when he saw that?
2: Wait, what did he say that you're saying that he was a deep...
1: So he was just talking about how apparently Jovial is just bitter because she thought that the kid that she had was between her and Otile. But DNA showed it wasn't. And he actually said that on his story. And I was just thinking, that's so deep, man, even for the kid. And that's why she said, you know what, umeshinda. And it was not ati he won. It was just one of those ones for, hey, you're going that deep, take it, you've won.
2: But you know, I also saw someone on X comment on the whole thing and said, well, it exposes how little a lot of artists, Kenyan artists, know about royalties and how to make money and how to secure the bag, as far as, like, if you have a collaboration with another artist, what kind of conversations are supposed to be happening before even you guys go to studio? Unapatanga, a lot of the times wasani wana bonga ukunje wanasema, ah, let's do something, you know, but when it's not protected by way of writing,
1: put it on paper always. Even if it's your best friend, even if it's your family, put it on paper.
2: Mnaandikiana mnasema, these are the expectations. You know, I've always also found that conversations about money between friends can be uncomfortable, but I mean, you're just prolonging the inevitable if you do not choose to actively secure yourself.
1: Yes.
2: Everybody is also trying to secure themselves at the end of the day, but also the bigger conversation should also go to what protects an artist, you know, like what kind of education should artists get, even the young artists who are coming into the game. I've seen in Uganda they are doing a lot of education to artists about royalties, about how to go about the industry, you know, licensing your music, where to put your music, you know. Those are very important conversations for artists now to start having in Kenya, I think.
1: I agree with that. 0711-046-100 is our number. By the way, you can find such stories, Pale Mpasho. Do head over. It is a free place where there's a lot of entertainment stories, a lot of news stories as well.

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1: It's 9:19.
2: A few weeks ago, we sold 100 tickets for 100 bob. Told people nothing. They trusted us anyway. 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
3: All right, it seems like Thika Road is improving around Mudhaiga Golf Club. Upon you to put that traffic. Same case applying to Wasiwa Kiambu Road. If you are on Waiyaki Way, slight traffic around Brookside, but it looks like you're going to be cruising. What else?
4: Now, Galileo James Gishuru, it is not too bad. Lavington, Kileleshwa is not bad at all. Gong Road as well. Naivasha Road, funny, has started to pick up. Limuru Road is not looking bad at all. But I'll tell you what, it is all about the music right here. Right now, here's the greatest bend over.
0: 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The Jambuster.
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Stick around. If you're just starting your morning, I'm about to tell you what these papers are talking about in the headlines in a couple of seconds. For the meantime, stick around for a guy who represents for Remy Boys. And did you know Chayasa Kumi was written for Messi? It's coming up thanks to Ayatajiri. For the meantime, Zindio. Alafu, Nigama Jason Derulo is inside your WhatsApp. He's like, who hurt you this morning?

0: Alas kudanganya, utafikiri Rotimi is the first guy to ever get married. The way he goes on about how Vanessa MD is made from chocolates and heaven and all that good stuff. Neo Nye on the other side bought an Alaskan bed for him and his four girlfriends. How many side chicks, how many wives, I don't know how he calls them. That is until the day he'll be relegated to sleep on the couch. Sweet Girl is on Kenya's number one hit music station. This is Kiss FM, your mid-morning kisses. The way the girl dem will be sending me kisses right now. My name is Steve Otieno. 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Stick around for this bad Kenyan mama. She's representing for Kabaya Entertainment. Alafu, if someone hasn't brushed their teeth yet, would you say they are talking dirty? Stick around for Chloe and Timbaland in a couple of minutes. Alafu, of course, yes, the day is bright today, so you must be feeling like diamond. Happy is coming up.
1: It's 10:45.
2: When my little
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2: and exclusive enter the building, it's fire.
3: 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A rooster does not lay any eggs, and so the answer would be zero.
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3: no
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4: Nimeuliza vizuri sana hii kuku ni ya wapi? 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
3: 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Right about now, stick around. Actually, you should start sending out your messages to that somebody you have a crush on, or you want to know if you are liking them on your 242 in love. Right? Do that thing. Either call my number, or actually number is 0702946100. Let the person you know know. Unamtaka. Ali Kiba and Mboso coming through in a couple of seconds. For the meantime, Ashake, this guy came to Kenya. By the time he left, we got to Mepoteza some people in a stampede, man. Say, worship is on.
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0: 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Stick around for this Nigerian starlet. She says she started writing music with her brother at only 10 years old. She's coming through with Who's That Girl? I love her for you, Love Buds, Dave, Thames, Rain Dance. Up next in your 2 for 2 in Love, baby.
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0: And of course, on your 2 for 2 in Love, all you gotta do is just send a love dedication to that somebody you have a crush on, or you want them to start a relationship with you, whichever way you want to look at it. 0702 946 100 is their number.

about time Chris Breezy did another Africa tour. I'm sure the girls will love it. 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My name is Steve Otieno. Chris Brown is up on there. Look out for a song that made Color Blue trend all over your social media, coming up in like 3 minutes. And if you're the last person with like real friends in your circle, Camila Cabello is coming through for you after Fireboy DM.

0: There's some people out here claiming that Ciara's nyota in America has faded. That's why she's looking for African collabs. Anyway, she's up there alongside Molly Oxlade, nice and sweet on Kenya's number one hit music station. 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My name is Steve Utieno. This is your mid-morning Kiss. Also, come through and sample some nice and sweet curated tastings, great music, incredible entertainment, amazing vibes, and unforgettable company in one spectacular setting. The event everyone is yapping about in the city right now. 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A ticket for you on your solo tape, 1,500. If you're bringing your crew of 6, it's only 5,000. And in case you're contemplating being a staying at home mom, you and Jaylene Josie are in the same WhatsApp group. She's coming through with the housewife in about 3 minutes. Jay Duet is up next with Rihanna, and I don't mean A$AP Rocky's wife.
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5: Africa's World Cup dream may be over, but the continent left this tournament with serious respect, and now the race to lift the trophy is down to football's heavyweights. Morocco's incredible run finally came to an end after falling to France in the quarterfinals, and from Kenya, we just want to say well done, Morocco. Now signing off as Africa's last team standing and inspiring millions across the continent. Belgium also bowed out after a narrow defeat to Spain, while England edged Norway and defending champions. Argentina survived Switzerland to book a blockbuster semi-final showdown. That means it's officially down to the four former world champions. That's France, Spain, England, and Argentina. Now all eyes are on France versus Spain, because it is a big game. Kylian Mbappe leads a French side chasing another final, while teenage sensation Lamine Yamal headlines a fearless Spanish attack. Expect pace, goals, and serious drama with a place in the World Cup final on the line. That's your World Cup hit on KISS. Stay locked, because we've got every big moment, every big goal, and all the drama as football's biggest prize gets closer.
4: World Cup updates. Every unscripted moments of the FIFA World Cup.
6: Oh, what a goal!
4: 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Feel it all with Coca-Cola, official partner of the FIFA World Cup. 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

0: Emmanuel Manyonyi, Wanyonyi must have been listening to Siaka kwa sababu ali break your world record for the marathon. That's major with Siaka. The video for this song is kinda, the first couple of seconds within a bounce. I have nothing to say, I'm just observing. Kenya's number one hit music station is Kiss FM, coming at you on 88.7 in Mombasa, 89.2 in Eldoret, 93.5 in Meru, and globally on songaplay.com. Stick around for Khalid in case you are trying to make it up to someone because you haven't been playing your part. It's coming through in a couple of you. Diana Kodza anasema she's Kenya's best female lyricist out right now. Calypso dropping after Flo and Glorilla, who says she started rapping because she lost her singing voice. In my bag, ndo hiyo.
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3: 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My name is Steve Uchieno. Stick around for T-Pain. He says he was so broke, he couldn't even afford a burger for his kids. But you should blame him for his bad financial history. This guy had Lamborghinis, all these fast cars, back up on a petrol station where he was living. How are you supposed to not be broke anyway? Sean MMG, Chance Adobe, and I'm
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Kelo Maxon has identified with Colonel Mustafa. Kelo Maxon says he did so many odd jobs before his music career kicked off. That's Tyre, and it's on your number one hit music station. 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I'm on a midday drive. 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One thing that still can't get over is the amount of racism in this year's World Cup. Yani, it's concerning. You can ask Mbappe if you think I'm playing. And if you haven't decided where you'll be watching the finals at, Coca-Cola has something special lined up for you. Get your crew ready because Sherehe ya Finale is coming to the KICC on the 19th July from 4 p.m. Expect an unforgettable match day experience with live performances from Waka Dinali, Watenda Willy, MC Gogo, Daffy, Dana, Cause is gonna be in there, Dewey's and the Cluster KE, plus loads of other DJs, crazy entertainment, and the ultimate football atmosphere that you need this World Cup as it goes down, going up, and happening at the KICC on the 19th July from 4 p.m. in a tour. Sherehe ya Finale. Entry is only 100 bob and you'll get a free Coca-Cola while you enjoy your favorite match. So come through at the KCC on the 19th for Sherehe ya Finale, thanks to Coca-Cola. A song for your anxieties is coming through thanks to Dochi. Alafu Tiwa Savage released a tape. The only people who have the energy for this tape could only be probably the Kardashians. If you know, you know. Energy lined up after Ray. Where's My Husband? He's on.

type of question you should be asking yourself kabla urukenda nianganya. Sean Paul, Stock Ashley, ready for the ride is on Kenya's number one hit music station. 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Also coming at you on songaplay.com, 100.1 in Nyeri, 100.3 in Nairobi, and 93.5 in Meru. My name is Steve Otieno. An arena is going to be set up for these guys coming through with Charm in about 2 minutes. For the meantime, did you know Mario started his singing career as a songwriter? He couldn't afford recording fees, studio fees. Saka mwacha waandikie mangoma kwanza. Zap next.

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0: Rema is gonna have an arena named after him. The best we can do over here for Issa is give him a run down road to South Sea. Charm is on Kenya's number one hit music station. 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The principal of Jomo Kenyatta Boys Senior High School, Uko Bahati, Nakuru County, failed to charm his students with nyama. Instead, Akamoku switched to soda. Now the school has turned to soda ash, ama ashes, whichever way you want to do it. Hey, that's how it is. Una promise you are one thing, the next thing unaoshwa. Anyway, in case you're playing kissing games, Ali Brook, Lips Don't Lie, is coming through for you in about 3 minutes. Alafu Ali Kiba, Beyond Collab, dropping after this song that will make the ladies have a back and spine problems after it's done. Young Breda, Greatest Bend Over, is coming up.
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0: 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Good vibes.
1: 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Ulienda jela, man.
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1: You know what? 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
2: Your madness vibe still going on. 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Stick around for Elemental Air, Crish, Breezy, and all that good stuff. 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

Siaka music video will have you jumping and bouncing all over the place. That's Major. Siaka is on Kenya's number one hit music station. This is Kiss FM. My name is Steve Otieno. Stick around for One Track Mind, thanks to Nika. If you have someone you are calling your special one, Chela Damon coming through with My Darling. I love you. No Vibes Cartel caused a panic when he told people he has Graves' disease. We all thought he was not gonna make

0: needs to know that I love information. Na kama yeye atakuwa duanzi yule wahambiwi maana. 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
1: Oh yes, Mwalimu, it is my time to just rant kidogo. Mm-hmm. And I don't know if I'm the only one who feels like nowadays everyone wants to be on social media and everyone wants to do everything for social media.
0: Mm.
1: Be it the church, be it watu wa kawaida.
0: Mm.
1: And it seems that everyone is looking for content,
0: mm-hmm,
1: or going to react to content so that pia wakwe wana trend.
0: Yeah.
1: If you're going to be in church, and this is just my personal opinion,
0: yeah,
1: si ufundishe tu church venye tu watu wa church walikuwa wanafundisha na mambo ya Bible.
0: Ma preachers.
1: Sasa mambo ya summer tides inaingia na wapi na Bible verse?
0: Summer
1: mambo ya,
0: tides.
1: Ya,
0: see, it's a cautionary. You see, as a pastor,
1: yes,
0: you're not only there to preach the word.
1: You're
0: also there to caution.
1: Uh-huh.
0: You are there to guide your congregation and the flock.
1: Mm.
0: To warn them.
1: Of what?
0: Of what the good Lord does not like.
1: You are
0: like
1: looking for content. You're also looking to trend. This is how I look at it. Because,
0: no,
1: listen, what do you, why?
0: You are an advisor of the community because you are also the one who guides morality. So when something is immoral,
1: hey,
0: according to scripture, then you have to out it.
1: You cannot be just there at story ambayo iko kwa ndogo bare ndo pia wewe uko nayo kwa kanisa.
0: Kwa nini? Na kama ni ukweli.
1: You see, Otile and Jovial reminds me of the story of Ananias and Sapphira. Sasa zimeingia na
0: it is relevance. Using everyday occurrences,
1: mm-hmm,
0: to preach the word so that now you can relate. Naelewa hiyo point yenye na make kwa sababu ya hawa watu ambao wako sahi na sisi.
1: So what happens watu wakiwa wazuri? Utakosa content ya kupreach?
0: So you use them as an example. And you say, for instance, if you look at this CEO, ame build company yake juu on the rock of Christ. Mm. This is how to emulate and to be in business. Do this and that and the other.
1: Watu wa kanisa labda wataona na wapiga sana, but I feel like wamekua, most many pastors wamekua more serious.
0: No, there's too much happening.
1: Pastors wameanza kuwa more serious pia hao. Wameanza pia kutafuta, wanaingia kwa hizi nani, kwa hizi pages, ndio watafute content ya kuongelele on Sunday.
0: There's too
1: wana
0: much.
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1: Itasaidi.
0: Wewe ni Mungu, wewe ni mtu wa kuniambia what to prepare for the my sermon. Mimi, the spirit has led me to organize this,
1: uh-huh,
0: to put this message together,
1: mm-hmm,
0: for my congregants.
1: Mwalimu, you go to church.
0: Yes, I
1: and
0: do.
1: And I want you to be very honest with me.
0: Mm.
1: How many times has your pastor started preaching about vitu zenye ziko kwenye hizi chai na hizi Nairobi gossip? Be honest. Thank you.
0: However,
1: thank you, because
0: in a different someone,
1: ana preach.
0: No, in a different someone, karibu niambiwe nitoke kwa kanisa. Nipeani hiyo story ama ningoje?
1: Tuende alafu rudi.
0: So, this is a funny one, but it's very interesting. Let's discuss.
2: It's 3:52.
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0: Shegeu Akino, big shout out to you. Anasema how are you ni mwalimu na DJ. Tuko salama salmini. Thank you for tuning in to Kiss FM, Kenya's number one hit music station's Tuesday afternoon. 4 minutes to four. We've got the news waiting for us. Lakini exclusive ametuletea hapa mambo ambayo lazima tugusie kidogo. 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
1: Hey, roho yako tu iko huko kwa gossip sites.
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1: kuhave. 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
0: uta. Ndio hapo illegitimate children watatoka ama ndio ili wanasema nini? Unprepared pregnancies, which should not be the case. It's just a different way of saying it.
1: You know, it's so easy to be a pastor. Unaingiza tu chumvi chumvi zako.
0: Sasa acha nikupatie story. Mimi ni mshiriki wa kanisa fulani hapa Nairobi.
1: Okay.
0: Now, this particular Sunday, our good pastor stood on the pulpit and was speaking to us. It was like part two of the sermon he had prepared about heaven and how, you know, things will be once we get there in accordance to what the Bible says.
1: Oh, nilifikiria ni zile za, okay.
0: In accordance to what the Bible says. Okay, and days leading up to going back home, as he titled the sermon. So, I was intrigued. At some point, he said, you see, izile shida na uchungu ambao watu una feel right now as human beings shall all be forgotten. It shall be a thing of the past once we go home to our maker. No more tears.
1: No more suffering.
0: No more sorrows.
1: Yes.
0: Hallelujah. So it was very inspiring and motivating. Up until the point you said, it is like the same way when mothers have been in so much pain and, you know, like contractions happening and they're about to give birth. You know, the pain is intense. Yes. But once the baby comes out, even the mother forgets the pain. They can say, hold up.
1: Experience.
0: Walai. Nilisema kwa nguva. Pasa apana.
1: Apo umekuja sana.
0: By the way, and other women who were not only in my row huku nyuma, their mamas were not as loud as mine.
1: Ndoyo.
0: But, and even others in other rows, wakasikia hivile nili paza sauti. I was like, apana, apo apana.
1: So you are you arguing and with the pastor or you are arguing with the Holy Spirit? Because the Holy Spirit was speaking inside the pastor.
0: I was saying it from a matter of experience and having my voice being heard. And I think we need to do more of this in church.
1: Yeah.
0: That when you are not, even in fact, ask questions.
1: Yes.
0: Raise your hand and say, lakini hapo pastor sijaelewa.
1: Hapo pastor hapo kwa summer tides hiyo ni uongo. 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
0: Honestly, I think the formatting of sermons or church services needs to be re-examined. Because I believe, ndo maana hata wakati Yesu alikuwa na ubiri, the Pharisees walikuwa namuza maswali.
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0: Utapigwa kofi. 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
1: But I get what you're saying. It's so many times you listen to the pastor and you have your doubts.
0: Yes.
1: But because we are told the Holy Spirit speaks from within. Unaanza sasa kuona unabishana na pastor ama
0: see,
1: Holy Spirit.
0: Even the Holy Spirit loves clarity. That's why God is a God of clarity. And if you have not understood, ask. We even ask God and he answers.
1: Oh, yes.
0: So I should be in a position to ask the pasi right there, like, ay, hapo kidogo, ama kumkoso, mwambia, excuse me, sir, hapo kidogo nitakuelezea as a woman. And I even said, please don't talk about mambo ya wanawake na wamama, kama wewe hujawahi pitia kitu kama hiyo.
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1: Listen, it's good that you've pointed it out and I'm hoping ambao wanaweza kutusikiza huu ndio wakati sasa tutaweza kuwaitisha sadaka katika kanisa letu. 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
0: Till number iko kwa screen.
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1: with Toning Gala.
2: NCAC chairperson Kefa Omaya has vowed to prosecute anyone who promotes ethnic contempt or incites citizens pledging to act without fear or favor. Speaking during a joint security update on upcoming Olkalau by-election, Omaya urged Kenyans to embrace peace, emphasizing that the nation deserves better than decisive politics of hatred. And as Olkalau by-election approaches, voters have been discouraged from wearing party-branded merchandise and taking photos of their ballot papers once they mark them. Speaking during a joint security update, IBC chairperson Erastus Ethekon warned that anyone found taking photos risk imprisonment of a term not exceeding 3 years or a fine of up to 1 million Kenya shillings.
3: The sanctity and the secrecy of the vote requires that you keep it secret. That's why it's very, very important that we facilitate you to vote by way of secret ballot. So that is discouraged and it has consequences.
2: And opposition leaders led by former Attorney General Justin Bieda and Jaka Muturi have condemned reports of a State House dinner for more than 10,000 Olkalau residents on the eve of Thursday's by-election. Muturi described the alleged event scheduled for tomorrow as a form of voter bribery and called on relevant institutions to investigate the claims and take appropriate action in any electoral laws that have been violated.
4: Treating citizens who the next day will be voting is an election offense. Edun Ethekon and your team start camp at the State House gate, because a crime will be committed there tomorrow evening.
2: And people living with diabetes have been urged to keep their sugar levels under control to reduce the risk of cataracts and diabetic retinopathy. Specialist Dan Kiage says annual eye checkups can also help detect and diagnose diabetes early, preventing vision loss and blindness. This comes as the world celebrates International Diabetes Week. And in matters entertainment, Nairobi Chief Environment Officer Geoffrey Mosira sparked online reactions after attempting to reunite former couple Aroboy and Nadia Mukami during a surprise phone call. Nadia firmly stated that she had moved on and is in a new relationship, describing Aroboy as only the father of their children. While Mosira urged reconciliation, Nadia said the now peacefully co-parent and has chosen not to publicly disrespect him out of consideration of their children. And in the world of sports, President William Ruto hosted Harambee Starlets and Junior Starlets for breakfast at State House in Nairobi this morning in recognition of their qualification for the 2026 WAFCON and the 2026 FIFA U17 Women's World Cup. President commended the teams for making Kenya proud and reaffirming government's commitment to growing women's football through investment in talent development and sports infrastructure. The president officially handed the teams the Kenyan flag and asked them to maintain consistency during tournaments.
5: Nations that consistently excel in sports invest in young people long before the world knows their names. That is exactly what Kenya is doing.
2: And that's what's trending on Kenya's Kiss. I'm Tony Ngala.
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0: Umeni no. Mwalimu Rachel, an exclusive right here on Kiss FM, Kenya's number one hit music station. Na Jay, unano ya kwamba every Tuesday you get a free copy of the Tuesday Star. Do you know that? And inside it, you'll get a pullout called My Gov. And it's here every Tuesday inside the Star with the latest news, stories, and announcements that you wouldn't want to miss. So every Tuesday, 100,000 copies of the Star with My Gov inside is available countrywide. And it's got everything that you need to stay ahead of the game. So why don't you do the necessary? Grab yourself that free copy of the Tuesday Star with My Gov inside, even today at Naivas, Chandarana, Quick Mart, Carrefour Supermarkets, SGR Stations, Huduma Centers, and Post Offices countrywide, as well as online. 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Smart people, read the Tuesday Star.
1: Oh, yes. And you'd think I have read all the Star editions from the first edition till ile ilitolewa leo. Asubuhi. Smartest in the room.
0: Aye, please.
1: Na sio mavazi. Listen, Mwalimu, you had asked me in the previous hour about a question, or rather, you raised a question.
0: Yes, out of the song here, T-Pain,
1: Club Husband. Na ukasema, can you find a good husband in the club?
0: In
1: na
0: the
1: mimi
0: club.
1: Nikarudi, nika correct your statement yako. Nikasema, it is easier to find a good husband in the club than to find a good wife.
0: Your statement was, you can find
1: Oh, yes.
0: A good husband in the club, but you can never
1: find a good wife
0: in the club.
1: This is the thing, Mwalimu. It is just how I have said it. Do you need to read the Star for you to understand
0: that? I really need to understand you right now.
1: You can find a good husband in the club, but you cannot find a good wife in the club.
0: So all the chicks and all the lovely ladies who go to the club, there's no way that they are, to say me, like, quote unquote, wife material, to say me, there's no way they are good wives back at home if they're already married.
1: I'm looking at it from two perspectives. First of all, if you're already a wife, I don't know what you're doing in the club.
0: Entertainment? I'm going to have a good time. I'm going to just relax.
1: Go to the country club, go to the mall, go to the...
0: Sasa kama bwana hana pesa ya kunipatia membership, nifanye nini, hiyo ndo starehe anaweza afford.
1: Listen, I want us to go slowly so that audience yetu isipote. Okay? So tumeangalia tu, nataka tuangalie twofold. Let's start with a good wife. You cannot find a good wife in the club. Let's just be honest. What do you think? 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
0: does it even mean?
1: 0702946100. Am I just talking nonsense? 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
0: I can't just be in the club with my girls and I'm a wife. And that automatically disqualifies me.
1: You're the only wife, Ama, all your girls are wives.
0: Doesn't matter. If they're all wives, or if I'm one of them, or I'm the only one.
1: So you're the only wife. Wewe ni bibi ya mtu umeenda kukaa na watu single kwa club na unajiita good wife.
0: Wewe.
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3: Wacha tuangalie traffic inakaaje real quick. Aerodrome Road looking quite okay. Madaraka roundabout towards Lusaka pia iko sawa kwa sasa. Uhuru Highway not so busy, but if you're trying to get into town via Globe Cinema, nilishawaambia you never learn. Utakufa tu kwa hiyo jama hapo hivyo. 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Kwa hiyo endelea tu kungangana na hiyo traffic ya Landis Road from City Stadium. Nikiangalia Ngong Road pale kwa junction, I can see heavy traffic. Alafu pia James Gishuru kuelekea upande wa Mudhangari Police Station imeshikana King'ara Road coming towards the junction mall, a little bit of traffic. We're going to be giving you more updates later. But if you see any incident or accident, unaambia na WhatsApp line 0702946100. And I believe everyone ambaye akiamka asubuhi awashe gari yake should recite the national anthem, especially hapo kukaa na amani. 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
2: Amani na uhuru.
3: Undugu na amani, because we are not fighting on the road. Why is it, you know, I've been going to town the last few days and I've realized driving in the suburbs, hata hii hapa wayaki ya fadhali. 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
0: Yes. The Jambuster.
4: With all due respect,
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0: Majuto ni mjukuu. Uje kinyume, Kelani featuring Asha on that one. I should have never. Now that you know better, do better. Should have never gone back to your ex. You tried it once. Now don't do it again.
1: Oh, should have never gone back to that club. You tried it once. It didn't work out. Just stay at home. Be a good wife. What are you going to compete with young girls who are doing nani huko Dorime? What are you going to do in the club?
0: Oh, yeah, listen to music, enjoy myself, have a little sippy sip with my
1: girls. Tune in to Mwalimu Rachel and exclusive and listen to music there.
0: The vibe is not the same.
1: You are past that age. You are past
0: that. Who are you? Who makes you the decider?
1: Listen, even me as a husband, there are some things I am past. And that is why kama juzi tukiongea juu ya summer tights. Imagine umeoa mtu alafu unasikia na kuambia alienda summer tights for the vibes. Rambia, can you be serious?
0: Okay, then why isn't that the same for men? Why doesn't it apply
1: this is
0: to
1: the
0: men?
1: Thing,
0: because
1: Mwalimu,
0: we see them wamezeeka, mpaka wanalala hapo kwa meza.
1: But I do.
0: Drooling and everything. Si uka nyumbani wewe mzee, mbona unakuja kwa club? 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
1: Amekimbia shida kwa nyumba. 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
0: No, sasa.
1: Listen, let me explain to you what I was trying to say, Mwalimu.
0: Yes.
1: You know, the way the society is set up. It's
0: in
1: patriarchal.
0: Short, yes.
1: Sindio, tuanzie hapo.
0: Yes.
1: Men have created rules and they want them to apply the way they want, okay?
0: Correct.
1: Which is how the world works.
0: And that is why we are challenging such status quo.
1: If you're going to challenge Baka when men are paying rent, you see, you can't choose what to challenge and what not to challenge. Exactly. What I mean is this, yeah?
0: Rent.
1: As a good wife, and I'm not saying a good wife cannot have fun, cannot enjoy.
0: Mm.
1: One, if you're already. Hapa ndo ulikuwa when you are single.
0: Mm.
1: Okay?
0: Mm.
1: Umekuwa hapa and then maybe umebahatika, umepata mtu.
0: Mm.
1: Your focus changes.
0: Mm-hmm.
1: Let me give you examples.
0: Mm.
1: The ladies who would go out with maybe their boyfriends and they spend 20,000, 30,000, 40,000 on a bottle, maybe on a night 100,000.
0: Mm.
1: When you become a wife, you start thinking of other things. Hii 100,000 unataka to spend kwa club. Wewe kama bibi unasema, I've always wanted that oven that has the microwave and
0: sweet. Why oven? How about?
1: No, I'm just saying it's an example.
0: Yes.
1: I've always wanted to travel to the Maldives. I can tell you many times in families and in relationships, utapata it's the wife who's now making plans that went to Maldives to fanya ABC.
0: Sasa imagine
1: uko na wife. Uyo, kama uko na wife bado anakuambia baby Friday tunaenda Dunda. Hakuna mali yo relationship yenu itaenda.
0: Ah.
1: I'm telling you the truth.
0: And what if I involve the man? Twende out. At least we spark things again, eh? And rekindle.
1: We twende out once, not every weekend. Kwani wewe ni ambare?
0: Kama huko ndo tulipatana. Ulinipata nikiwa ndani ya club.
1: Ndio unaona.
0: Meaning there's something about me that you liked from that atmosphere and environment.
1: Not the atmosphere.
0: Why?
1: It was you, the character. And then now we get to that point.
0: I think. Listen, you've said it all. Eh? It's not a fair world. It is what it is.
1: Uh-huh.
0: And at the end of the day, it's still a man's world.
1: Yeah.
0: I'd say this to the ladies. Of course, priorities do shift just because of priorities in your life.
1: Okay.
0: It's not about your marriage status.
1: Mm-hmm.
0: It's not about your age even. It's you making the decision that, you know what, right now I'm focusing on other things. And in order for me to say, wake up early so that I can go elsewhere, I need to sleep earlier and not have, and I can't go there with a hangini, I will suffer because my body just cannot take that kind of enjoyment now.
1: Yes.
0: So with that being said, I would rather the woman makes that decision and that realization is called maturity.
1: Okay.
0: That rather than saying, because now you are a wife, you should not.
1: Mm-hmm.
0: You see, that's different.
1: Yeah.
0: Okay. But at the end of the day, ni wewe kumachua na kujua, okay, if I want certain things done, some things will have to change. The same way in business, if you want to have more output, you have to say bye to some things.
1: You sacrifice.
0: You have to, yes. There's always a price to pay.
1: Yeah.
0: For the men, there's something interesting that you said. Road trip. Ile ambayo unasikia, boys trip.
1: Ndoyo. You will never find a good husband on a road trip. On a boys only road trip. Ati, babe, me and the boys are going to Malindi in July, first weekend. Just on a road trip. What we know, when I woke,
0: men don't go.
1: Listen.
0: Men don't just go to blow steam.
1: No, listen. Blowing steam ni nini? You know, I have seen.
0: Sina yuko kimbia hizo shida unasema za ndani ya nyumba.
1: Mimi nimesha kuambia, you will not find a good husband. 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
0: Okay, so what are they supposed to do in terms of blowing out or off steam and just linking up with the boys?
1: Go to the golf course.
0: I don't have the money. Please, tuelewe kuna status kwa hii thing pia.
1: Umeona pale kwa Southern Bypass, kuna Eastern Bypass. There are places nowadays watu hata huku Tigoni, guys go with their cars and sit from...
0: Sio ni road trip exclusive.
1: No, iyo sio road trip. 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Alafu
0: So sleepover manenos is a red flag.
1: If you are seated right now in the car and your husband has told you this weekend they are going for a boys road trip.
0: I'm a change station. I'm a zima radio. I'm a gonga ngumi. I'm like, yeah, of course. He would rather.
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0: So ready to see everything go down pale Kakamega. Oh yes, indeed, Kakamega, you need to get ready because Radio Africa Roadshow is heading your way on the 30th of this month. We're definitely bringing the vibe to Western Kenya. Jamani, what should you expect? You should expect great music, exciting giveaways pale. Hatuwezi kuja mkono mtupu. Live entertainment, plenty of surprises as the Radio Jambo crew takes over your neighborhood. Are you ready? Because we surely are. Hata sisi kama Kiss and other stations, sister and brother stations, we are working behind the scenes to make sure that it is a success. Sawa sawa. So that's why it's a collective agenda. All right. So save the date and we will see you in Kakamega, 30th of July. It's now 25 minutes past 5. Hey. Naangalia vitu hapa online. Hebu wacha nione ni nini ambayo nitashare na wewe kwanza. Tukiendelea.
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